0: motherfucking Dre. What's up, my nigga?
1: What's up, Nas?
0: Chilling, God.
1: Niggas is up in here hitting some of this chronic, nigga.
0: Yeah, and this chocolate over here. Mix this shit up.
1: Nigga, hit some of this shit, nigga.
0: Yeah, get that. I'm tired of these niggas. Niggas stealing beats. Niggas is stealing your whole techniques and shit. Niggas want to take everything from a nigga, man.
1: Yeah, yeah, you know, Nas, it's like this, man. Niggas can't do it like I do it, though, you know what I'm saying? It's like niggas can't do what you do,
0: right?
1: You know, can't nobody fuck with this, you know? All these niggas out here just talking this East Coast, West Coast bullshit. Niggas need to kill that shit, make some money, you know? Fuck it.
0: What is it, girl?
1: Let's get together.
0: That's what I'm saying.
1: Music.
0: That's what I'm saying.
1: Get paid, get the money. Just let that be that. All these niggas on this bullshit. Let them sit back and watch what happens.

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1: time to vote. Between the 6th and the 9th of June this year, millions of EU citizens will help shape the future of the European Union by voting in the European elections. The European Parliament is the only directly elected EU body, and the European elections are one of the biggest democratic events in the world. In this podcast series, we break down everything you need to know about the upcoming European Parliament elections. In this episode, we'll be exploring an important topic: how to find reliable sources and recognise official information from EU institutions, especially at a time of misinformation. With the European elections coming up, it's so important to be well informed about the candidates and policies and the important issues at stake. However, the internet is full of misleading information, making it challenging to separate fact from fiction. Today, we'll explore some strategies to navigate the information landscape effectively. Let's start by talking about why it is so important to find reliable sources. Misinformation can influence our perceptions and our decisions, especially when it comes to voting. The European Union is a complex entity, and understanding how it works requires accurate information. In general, when looking for information online, our first reflex is to type keywords into a search engine. This isn't a bad idea. However, keep in mind that the first search results are not necessarily the most reliable sources. They are often the most visited web pages, or they are simply sponsored. One key strategy to identify reliable sources is to go straight to the official websites of European institutions. These websites provide accurate, up-to-date information on policies, legislation, and the roles of EU institutions. The primary official website of the EU is europa.eu. Here, you can find a wealth of information directly from the source. How can you recognise official EU websites? Well, first and foremost, the domain names of official EU websites end with europa.eu. Furthermore, they are always available in all the official EU languages and mention other EU institutions or channels at the bottom of the webpage. Facts and figures on EU websites are always checked and verified with scientific sources and statistical institutions. Another tip is to look for official social media accounts verified or managed by the European institutions. These accounts often share reliable updates and clarifications on important issues. Verified accounts usually have a blue tick next to their name, indicating that they are authentic. In addition, consider visiting the official websites of political parties and candidates taking part in the European elections. These websites often outline their programmes and policy proposals in detail, helping you to make informed comparisons. It's also essential to cross-check information from multiple sources. If a particular piece of news seems alarming or controversial, verify its accuracy with reputable news organisations or fact-checking websites. Lastly, be cautious of information shared on social media. While social media platforms can be very useful for connecting with others and staying informed, they are also potential breeding grounds for misinformation. Always verify the source and author before sharing or believing information published on the internet. To summarise, finding reliable sources in the lead-up to the European elections is a crucial step in making informed decisions. By accessing official websites, verifying information from multiple sources, and being critical of what you see online, you can navigate through the noise of misinformation and arrive at well-founded conclusions. Your vote will decide which members of the European Parliament

0: You expensive, you know that?
1: I'm high maintenance a little bit, but not in a negative way. I just like extremely expensive.

pitch black. Wanna watch you do work while I sit back. Yeah. Cause you talk like you got what I need. Yeah. You talk like you got the juice and the squeeze. Yeah. Talk like it bet it all.